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2: Another $5,000 draw coming up on Friday morning. Yesterday, we went to check up on Matthew at United Cabinet Makers. He told us he was listening to Star at Work, but we dropped in, invaded his workspace just to double check.
3: You're a good man. 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
4: Yep. 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
3: This is for you, courtesy of our mates at Laffo's. 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
4: Okay, thank you very much.
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0: Star Mackay in the Wid Sundays. Instagram back tomorrow after 8. Another chance to play for $1,000. 5 questions, 30 seconds. Coming up after 11, heaps of variety on our More Music Workday with the Bare Naked Ladies. Also, Guy Sebastian on his way to Mackay later in the year. The Weekend, however, isn't, but he's on Star soon. Blinding Lights. Got your 11 o'clock news, sport, weather details up next.
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2: Morning, I'm Britt Aylin. Accused Bondi gunman Naveed Akram has reportedly been hit with 19 additional charges. The 24-year-old has already been charged with 59 offences, including 15 counts of murder, 40 counts of attempted murder, and a terrorism charge over the December 2025 attack. AFL legend Neil Danaher will be farewelled in a state funeral at the MCG this afternoon. Prime Minister Anthony Albanese telling the ABC it'll be a touching affair.
3: Today his memorial service will be solemn, but it will also be full of joy and pride.
2: A class action lawsuit has been filed against Elon Musk's XAI and SpaceX over noise pollution from the power plant that fuels their data centres. The Mississippi residents say the sounds and vibrations are omnipresent and inescapable. And Robert Irwin has been named as the host of the 66th TV Week Logie Awards. Television's Night of Nights will take place at the Star in Sydney on the 16th of August.
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0: Star Sport.
2: In sport, Australia has suffered a crushing 86-run loss to Bangladesh under the DLS method in their opening ODI. Nathan Ellis bagged 3 wickets but struggled to contain the home side's 284. And Dolphins star Kulikefu Finifuyaki says he hopes his younger self is proud after getting the call-up for the Maroons in Origin Game 2. He says he does it all for his family.
4: I don't get too emotional, but I put the jersey on for my family because put on this jersey, Queensland. Give my family another second chance at life. Move away from New Zealand.
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6: Not too bad a morning, just a couple of patchy showers around Mackay in the Whitsundays. Today's tops, Airlie Beach about 24, Proserpine 25, Mackay Piney Valley 26. Tomorrow, Friday, a shower or two, and then Saturday we've got a slight chance of a shower. 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

0: is here later in the year. Guy Sebastian at the Mex. Star McKay in the Wit Sundays More Music Workday. Now, tomorrow morning, thanks to Harvey Norman, Matchy Match, our Game of Word Association back after 7. With myself and Kaylee, you can win $1,900. Match 3 words with Kaylee. Pocket the money. All coming up tomorrow morning. Rachel Fame on the way. Coldplay's next here on Star.
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2: Long time listener, first time caller.
0: Okay, aww, very good. Brent, which work site are you guys working on at the moment?
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0: On a house.
2: Cannon Valley.
0: Cannon Valley, yeah. Okay.
4: There's a snake in my boot is a famous line from which 1995 animated film?
2: Oh, Toy Story. Electric Eel. Coca-Cola. Potato.
4: What type of race is the Tour de France?
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3: Oh, I can't
2: believe it.
3: Wow, Bailey's 21st this weekend. It's going to be a big one.
0: Hey, Brent, well done. Congratulations. $1,000.
2: Cheers, eh? Thank you.
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0: Tyler Marshmallow, Star Mackay and the Wit Sundays. We're getting out all over the place coming up this weekend. Friday Arvo, Paddy's broadcasting live in Airlie Beach at the Star Ferris Wheel with Skyline Attractions. Whole lot of goodies. You might be able to get yourself a free ride there. Saturday morning, Caneland Central. Myself and Kaylee are there. They've just moved their customer service desk. So it used to be near Big W. Now it's under the Travelator. We're going to go and check that out Saturday morning. And then Sunday's a huge one around Mackay and the Wit Sundays. It's Pioneer Valley Show Day. Finch Hatton Showgrounds, Star Broadcasting Live. Paddy's going to be there. Bunch of freebies to give away as well. So make sure you catch up with Star over this coming weekend. Miles Smith and Miles Horan next.
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0: home of Workspace Invaders, Star Mackay and the Wet Sundays. It's Scotty here. A couple of days ago, we caught up with Aussie comedian Dave O'Neill on the Brekkie Show. He's live in Mackay doing a gig at the Live Lounge coming up Thursday. While chatting to him, he referenced this song coming up in our flashback lunch, Human League, Don't You Want Me. Psychedelic furs in the flashback lunch as well. And for the 90s, 2000s, Ben Folds. That's after midday news, sport, weather next. Then Paddy's got your flashback lunch here on Star.
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0: Sundays. Hang with Patty on your Wednesday. I hope you're well. I've got this from the Chili's up soon. Featuring Will Ferrell on the drums.
1: Let's not start off like this. I mean, this is... Here's what happened.
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0: Well, maybe it's Chad Smith. I'm not exactly sure. Either way, the Chili's up next on Star.
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4: 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Hi, Eleanor.
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4: 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And what did you learn at school today?
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1: I gave Jackie a buzz yesterday, who's out in Prossy. 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
8: Hey there, I'm Jackie Lim. Alleged Bondi shooter Naveed Akram has been charged with 19 additional offences. New South Wales police say the new charges include 3 counts of attempted murder, 10 counts of shooting with intent to murder, and 6 counts of discharging a firearm with intent to resist arrest. The 24-year-old is appearing in a Sydney court today. The PM has responded to the latest developments in the Middle East, with the US launching retaliatory strikes in response to Iran shooting down an American helicopter. Anthony Albanese has told the ABC he's worried.
9: About the human impact, of course, that comes with war, but also the economic impact that is having a massive effect on the global economy.
8: Woolies has confirmed plans to outsource part of its workforce to Asia. Exact numbers haven't yet been revealed, but hundreds of roles across IT, finance and HR are expected to be affected. The supermarket giant says the move is aimed at cutting costs and improving efficiency. Consultations with its 10,000 corporate staffers due to get underway today. Events across the country are marking Thank a First Responder Day today, shining a light on the pressures facing emergency crews. More than 14 million 000 calls were made last year alone, with experts saying 1 in 3 responders face high psychological stress even after leaving the job. And Levi's has launched legal action against an Australian clothing company over its use of red tabs on its trouser pockets. It's the second time the American jeans brand has filed a lawsuit against S Double for trademark infringement.
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8: Star Sport. In sport, the Western Bulldogs are continuing to chase Zach Butters. The power free agent reportedly met with the Dogs during the bye. Coach Luke Beveridge says he's been involved in conversations.
10: Then the senior coach has to be involved in that. All 18 of us would say, yep, I'm involved in that. Our club have declared we want Zach to come to our club.
8: And Australia hits the pitch again tomorrow against Bangladesh for the second one-dayer in Dhaka. The Aussies looking to bounce back from an 86-run loss in Game 1 last night. That's the latest in news and sport.
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14: Star weather.
15: It's going to be partly cloudy this afternoon. There's a slight chance of a shower, becoming less likely this Arvi. Tops of 24 in Airlie, 26 in Mackay, the Pioneer Valley and Proserpine. Partly cloudy again for tomorrow and Friday with a medium chance of showers from the mornings.
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0: It's Starmer Kai and the Wit Sundays, here with Patty, and it's National Thank a First Responders Day, and Tasha joined Scotty and Kaylee earlier today to chat about her experience and why we should be thanking those people out there who do such good throughout the community.
1: So I had my daughter down in a little country town called Chinchilla. I was only 23 weeks pregnant, and they were like, no, she's coming today, and they were trying to give me every drug possible to stop the labour, but nothing was stopping, and they're like, no, we need to get the specialist here now from Brisbane. So they flew the specialist team up from Brisbane to Chinchilla with CareFlight, and then they also got another chopper there to fly me back from Chinchilla to Brisbane. And then I had to meet my little girl down there.
0: So

0: Shout out to all the first responders out there. And if you know one, just thank them for all the great work they do in the community. You're on Star.
1: It's Will and Woody for the drive home.
2: It's phone alarm. You're trying to convince us that you're in the car with someone else. And then we decide, is someone else actually there or are you just putting on a voice? Jess, who are you in the car with?
3: My daughter at
2: Penn,
3: Eleanor.
2: Hi. Hi, Eleanor.
4: Oh, hi, Eleanor.
2: How old are you?
3: Nine.
2: Okay. And what did you learn at school today?
3: Math.
4: Can we talk to Eleanor again?
3: Yeah, sure. Hold on a second. Hi.
2: What is going on?
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0: It's Mackay and the Mid-Sunday's best music on Star. Bit of Teddy Swims there. I got new Harry Styles up soon. Plus, the Harbour Moon markets are going to be back this Saturday from 3:30 onwards. 30 unique market stalls, live music, food trucks, and a cozy coffee van. Bar and Resta also going to be open for that one. So let's celebrate the community by the harbour this Saturday. Bring your friends, family. Good vibes on Star.
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0: Fancy Pants, Vance Joy, Fancy, Dochi Matchbox 20 from 2 at Star.
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6: Hey there, I'm Jackie Lim. Anthony Albanese has paid tribute to AFL legend Neil Danaher at his state funeral in Melbourne. The PM among thousands at the MCG service to farewell the MND fighter who passed away from the disease at the age of 65.
7: Neil Danaher was a hero. When confronted with an adversity that most of us simply cannot imagine, facing odds that could not be beaten, Neil chose to fight.
6: Accused Bondi Beach gunman Naveed Akram's been charged with another 19 offences. The 24-year-old now facing almost 80 charges in relation to the December shooting. South Australian, Tasmanian and federal governments have announced an additional support package of more than $100 million to keep the Nyrstar smelters running. The new funds will go towards progressing feasibility studies for both the Hobart and Port Pirie sites, as well as support for their ongoing maintenance. Federal Industry Minister Tim Ayres says the smelters are an important part of Australia's industrial future.
8: Australia is building its position in those critical metal supply chains, which are so vital for information technology, data centres, the digital economy, for the defence economy, for the energy economy of the future.
6: And another one of Brangelina's kids has filed to legally remove her dad's last name. 21-year-old Zahara Marley Jolie Pitt wants to drop Pitt, joining her younger siblings Shiloh and Maddox. Brad and Angelina's divorce was finalised in 2024.
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6: In sport, Gary Ablett Jr. has been inducted into the AFL's Hall of Fame. The inaugural Gold Coast captain made history as the first Suns player to receive the honour. The AFL legend recounting the early days.
10: For me, it wasn't just about going up there and helping develop them as footballers. It was also about helping develop them as people, and I wanted to make sure that I was setting, you know, an example.
6: And in NRL, Queensland coach Billy Slater has given Rhys Walsh a licence to thrill in next Wednesday's must-win Origin clash against New South Wales at the G. That's the latest in news and sport.
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13: It's going to be partly cloudy this afternoon. There's a slight chance of a shower, becoming less likely this Arvi. Tops at 24 in Airlie, 26 in Mackay, the Pioneer Valley and Proserpine. Partly cloudy again for tomorrow and Friday with a medium chance of showers from the mornings.
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0: It's Sal McKay and the Whip Sundays, American Authors and Patty with you on a Wednesday. Coming up after three, I've got throwbacks from Jimmy Eat World, Florida. Then we are back in 2026 with a remixed Madonna from Josh Fawaz. Madonna having a bit of a moment. She's meant to be in the new Apple TV Plus series called The Studio. Plus, she's got Confessions 2 starring Benedict Cumberbatch out at the moment. So, hopefully a resurgence on the cards. In the meantime, we get to enjoy this after 3 on Star.
1: The office is 12 degrees. 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
5: Hey there, I'm Jackie Lim. The wife of Neil Danaher has delivered an emotional tribute at his state funeral in Melbourne. Thousands have piled into the G to celebrate the life of the legendary footballer who passed away 2 weeks ago following a 13-year battle with MND. Jan Danaher fought back tears as she told the service Neil's greatest joy was his children.
6: Later in life, his focus switched to philosophy and psychology, always wanting to better understand people and life. But the most important role of all was becoming a father to our four children.
5: Accused Bondi Beach gunman Naveed Akram has been charged with another 19 offences over the December terror attack. The 24-year-old now facing 78 offences, including new charges such as shooting with the intent to murder and discharging a firearm with intent to resist arrest. His lawyer telling reporters outside the Downing Centre local court, paperwork has been filed.
7: It's an unprecedented matter, and so, like I said, there's a lot to come.
5: Woolworths has confirmed it's moving to outsource part of its corporate workforce to Asia. Hundreds of roles across departments like IT, finance and HR are expected to be impacted, with staff consultations beginning today. The retailer says the move is aimed at cutting costs and improving efficiency. And Iran's launched drone attacks against American military bases in Kuwait, Bahrain and Jordan. It's part of an escalating tit-for-tat with the US after the state struck Iran in retaliation for downing an American Army helicopter near the Strait of Hormuz.
4: Early properties are in high demand. 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
1: Star Sport.
5: In sport, Nick Kyrgios has claimed his second singles win since 2022. The Aussie tennis star back in action after being plagued with injury, taking out world number 36, Corentin Moutet, 6-3, 6-4 at the Stuttgart Open. He says it's been an emotional return.
8: I'm just pleased with the way I played today. I'm pleased with the way I'm feeling, my body. I've been putting in a lot of work.
5: And Collingwood will challenge a three-match ban on defender Billy Frampton. The match review officer charged Frampton over a tackle which left D's forward Brody Majacek with a broken neck. He'll face the tribunal tonight. That's the latest in news and sport.
9: You okay? You seemed a bit frazzled yesterday.
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1: Star weather.
12: Partly cloudy this afternoon. There could be a late shower, but it's looking mostly clear at this stage. Down to 16 in Mackay and Airlie overnight. reaching for top temps of 23 in Airlie tomorrow, 25 in Mackay, the Pioneer Valley and Proserpine. It'll be partly cloudy for the next couple of days with a medium chance of showers from the late morning.
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0: It's Star McKay and the Wit Sundays here with Patty. Scotty and Kaylee caught up with comedian Dave O'Neill early this week ahead of his gigs in Mackay. He's been on a bit of a national tour.
1: Oh, yeah. Well, I just did Adelaide, Perth, Melbourne. So, yeah, this will be good. I'm doing a show called Don't Call Me Boomer because I'm Gen X. So it's all about being a parent and letting my kids know that I had to suffer through things like I had a wah-wah knee, I had a pseudo echo in my ear constantly. Yeah. You know, these are references to 80s bands that people may not know.
2: Yeah, I'm 30.
3: I'm here for you. I'm here for you, Dave. What year were you born, if I can throw that in there?
1: 65.
3: I'm a 75er, so I understand your wah-wah knee pseudo echo references.
1: yeah. Well, I drop lyrics to them all the time. They think we have a conversation. Like, how did you meet Mum? I said, well, she was working as a waitress in a cocktail bar. You know.
0: AKA the Human League song, which I don't think Kaylee got either. You can catch Dave O'Neill at the Live Lounge tomorrow night in Mackay. Kicks off from 6 on Star.
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5: Penn,
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5: How old are you?
6: 9.
5: 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And what did you learn at school today?
6: Math.
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0: That's new music. Star McCartney with Sundays remixing Madonna there. I've got the Goo Goo Dolls up very soon. Iris. They celebrated an anniversary last year for this particular track.
1: The song Iris represents to me a really high point in me as a songwriter. Like, I felt like wow, you accepted this challenge and you did it. And you did good. And I'm like, wow, I actually caught a little bit of lightning in a bottle for a second.
0: And it still rips as a karaoke song as well. It's up next to Star.
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0: Sundays. Coming up to four. On your Wednesday, it's Paddy with you. After four, we're doing throwbacks with Everclear. BB Rexha, Faithless is in there. That is a brand new track. Plus, Martin Garrix, Ed Sheeran also making the cut inside the next 15 minutes. We got to get back to that drop from New Religion, BB Rexha, Faithless. Oh yeah, it's all coming up soon and stuff.
1: The office is 12 degrees. 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Workspace
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9: Hey there, I'm Jackie Lim. The Prime Minister is hopeful Iran and the US will keep a ceasefire in place. Both sides now looking to de-escalate after tit-for-tat strikes overnight following a US chopper reportedly being shot down in the Strait of Hormuz. Anthony Albanese telling the ABC he's worried about the human and economic impacts.
10: We want to see a de-escalation because we're a long way away, but we're impacted here each and every day.
9: Aussie taxpayers could foot the compensation bill for foreign-born criminals, the High Court rejecting the Commonwealth's bid for immunity from false imprisonment claims. It leaves the door wide open for more than 300 non-citizens to claim compensation after the 2023 High Court ruling saw them released from indefinite immigration detention. The Ebola outbreak in the Democratic Republic of Congo has reached a grim milestone. Health officials say over 500 cases have now been recorded, with more than 100 people dying in less than a month. Thousands have turned out at the MCG to celebrate the life of AFL legend and MND fighter Neil Danaher. There wasn't a dry eye in the house when Danaher's grandson Cooper paid tribute to his pop.
11: My pops was strong, brave and courageous, and I hope I can be like him when I grow up. I miss you, Poppy. Play on.
9: And a real-life snakes on a plane situation. Authorities are searching for a venomous snake that went missing on a flight from Mexico to Britain. The airline thinks someone smuggled the viper onto the plane and it broke free.
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9: Star Sport. In sport, AFL CEO Andrew Dillon insists the Tassie Devils remain on track to join the comp in 2028. It follows an independent review warning the cost of the proposed Macquarie Point Stadium could blow out to $1.75 billion. And the Melbourne Storm will launch its inaugural mental health round against the Raiders next Sunday at Amy Park. The NRL club teaming up with Beyond Blue, with forward Josh King on 9, encouraging footy fans to check in with one another.
12: Stop for a moment, check in with each other and make sure that everyone's doing okay.
9: That's the latest in news and sport.

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1: Star weather.
2: Partly cloudy this afternoon. There could be a late shower, but it's looking mostly clear at this stage. Down to 16 in Mackay and Airlie overnight. Reaching for top temps of 23 in Airlie tomorrow, 25 in Mackay, the Pioneer Valley and Proserpine. It'll be partly cloudy for the next couple of days with a medium chance of showers from the late morning.
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1: I gave Rebecca a buzz a little early. I work for the Mackay Day Specialist Hospital in Glenella to ask why she listens to Star.
2: Oh, look, I just love the variety throughout the day. 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Well, Scotty and Kelly are always telling funny stories, and you're always rocking out.
1: Yeah, I am. 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
4: 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And what did you learn at school today?
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5: 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Hold on a second. 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

0: done for the day. Will and Woody up next, and Scotty and Kaylee back tomorrow for Star Breakfast with $1,900 with Matchy Match, another 1,000 after 8 with Instagram. It's a Thursday, so we're on our way to the weekend with so much on across Mackay and the Whit Sundays. We're broadcasting live right across the weekend. Firstly, at the Ferris Wheel Pioneer Valley Show in Canelands across Friday, Saturday and Sunday. But I'll catch you tomorrow from 12. Have a wonderful afternoon.
1: The office is 12 degrees. 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
2: Star weather.
3: It's going to be partly cloudy overnight and down to 16 in Mackay and Airlie with top temps of 23 in Airlie tomorrow, 25 in Mackay, the Pioneer Valley and Proserpine, remaining partly cloudy throughout Thursday and Friday with a medium chance of showers forecast from the late morning.
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0: Will and Woody, hope you're having a wonderful drive home. And this could be the best or the worst topic we've ever done.
1: We'll never know.
0: No,
1: we'll never know.
0: I never know.
1: You just barrel on.
0: Well, not. You probably should think about it.
1: You can't judge yourself. It's too hard.
0: Okay, so the topic is what's your longest standing purchase?
1: Great question.
0: There's a great Reddit post I found. A guy bought a $10 camping chair. We all know the one. He's had it for 10 years. Doesn't get it. How is it still $10?
1: Yeah.
0: Why is a Big Mac meal more expensive than a chair that you can have for 10 years? That's a really good one.
1: How did inflation not hit the camping chair? Of all the products.
0: That's a really good
1: inflation
0: question.
1: And shrinkflation didn't hit the camping
0: really
1: chair.
0: Good question.
1: They're still the same size, same quality.
0: That's a really good question.
1: Amazing.
0: I'd say camping gear in general didn't get hit by inflation.
1: Oh, I disagree with that.
0: Like, you could still buy a torch for $5. It's a great torch.
1: Tents went up, mate. I couldn't believe it when I went tent shopping. I won't name the store, but like tents are expensive.
0: Well, you didn't end up buying one.
1: Yeah, it was too expensive, mate.
0: No, because the guy was like, I don't think I should sell you anything where you're out in the wilderness by yourself. Yeah. I don't trust you.
1: It was good advice.
0: That's because your daughter was running around the camping store with a knife she found.
1: Yeah, hunting knife. That's on them, not me.
0: Jason. Jason.
2: Yes.
0: Jason. A chance to gloat. What is your longest standing purchase?
2: A set of rollerblades I bought about 30 years ago.
1: Oh, outstanding, Jason. I was a rollerblader for a while, then I got a heel injury. I won't go into it. But I found that the brake on the back started to wear out on mine because I used to sit on the brakes a fair bit when I was going downhill. How are you dealing with that with 30-year-old?
2: Kids used to take the brakes off.
0: Yeah, real rollerbladers don't use the brakes.
1: So are you no brakes? You a no brakes guy, Jason?
2: No brakes.
1: Holy moly.
0: You do the T-brake. You do the T-brake. You slide the brake.
1: I could never do that.
2: Roll your foot along.
0: Yeah, that's it, Jason.
1: I could never do that. Jason, what about the wheels? Is there any wear and tear on the wheels? Are you swapping the wheels over every now and then?
2: Yeah, flip them round.
0: Flip the wheels.
1: Flip them round, Jason.
0: What's the brand, Jason? I used to have a set of rollerblades. What's the brand?
2: Oh, no idea. I'd have to have a look. They're purple and black.
0: There's some iconic rollerblade brands because it's just reminded me of one of my great all-time purchases, actually, Woods.
1: Rollerblades?
0: No. 11 years old.
1: Yeah.
0: Took my mum to the toy shop. I'm now 36. I realize I've had it for 25 years. Found it the other day because Sam wanted to throw it out.
1: Yeah.
0: A brain yo-yo.
1: No way. You've still got that?
0: Still sleeps.
1: Get lost. Still sleeps. Does the light still go on when you sleep in it?
0: Rocked the baby as well.
1: No way.
0: Rocked the baby.
1: That'd be worth a bit. That's antique.
0: I'm not selling it. Longest standing purchase. Tommy, George is going to be a
3: loser.
0: you don't know cool till you've put a brain to sleep. Trust me. Hey, button pusher Tommy, you were talking about your lunchbox Tupperware.
4: Yeah, that's right. I've got a green lunchbox from when I went to primary school. So
0: there's a few people that have. What's the brand, Tommy?
4: I think it's a Smash or a Decor.
0: Smash.
1: Oh, Decor. We all know Decor.
0: They stand the test of time, the Decors.
1: Decor felt European. It was like, ooh, I've got a European lunchbox.
0: No, it didn't.
1: Decor.
0: Not when you're pulling out your snotty peanut butter sandwich.
1: Nah, mate, European, baby. No.
0: Decor was not the Paris end of lunchboxes.
1: Mate, the name like Decor, of course it was.
0: What was the bottom end?
1: Smash. The one that Tommy mentioned. That was absolutely.
0: There's no way the Smash is lasting 25 years.
1: Scoff at his face if he brought out his Smash lunchbox. There's nothing good in there. Let's go to Carl.
0: Carl. Yeah, you're the king of the kids. You got a Decor. You're whipping out a Frush.
1: Yeah.
0: Yeah, top
1: LCM
0: end.
1: LCM bar, no doubt.
0: Top end. Carl. Yeah, good mate. Carl. What is your longest standing purchase? A chance to gloat.
5: I have a pair of slippers from Kmart that I bought over 23 years ago, I reckon, when I was in grade 10.
0: Oh, I love that.
1: Brilliant.
0: And the kicker to this, Carl, as we discussed at the start, is you now get a chance to tell us how much those are. You've had them for 20 years.
5: I think I paid probably $10 for them back then. I can't remember.
0: Gorgeous.
5: It was a long time ago.
0: Gorgeous.
5: But they are magnificent.
0: Champagne.
1: That's just outstanding.
0: Champagne,
1: Carl. So, Carl, what are we doing for upkeep there? What are we doing? Any maintenance required for the 25-year-old slippers?
5: No, they're surprisingly hardy. They've got some random rubber on the bottom of them and some very synthetic material inside, and they're just indestructible. They're
0: great. The thing is, Carl, I think the thing with Kmart purchases is once they get, like, if they survive the initial wear and tear of the first few years, they're effectively nuclear holocaust proof.
1: That's so true.
0: Do you know what I mean? Once the plastic proofs itself.
1: If they're going to deteriorate, it'll happen in the first two years.
0: It'll be early.
1: Once you get through that
0: period, you're in the good now.
1: You've got them for life. Yeah.
0: Mandy, a chance to gloat about your longest standing purchase.
6: Hi, guys. How are you going?
0: Good, thanks,
1: Mandy.
3: I've got, now this is not very exciting, but it is a saucepan or a pot or whatever you want to call it, and I've had it since December 1985.
0: Oh, wow. What's the brand? Moly. What's the brand, Mandy?
3: Look, I think it's a Big W brand. There's no brand.
0: Oh, wow, even better. How much did you pay for it, Mandy?
3: $2.50.
1: Oh, Mandy!
0: Shut the front door!
3: I've got two, by the way. I've got a pigeon pair, right?
0: A pigeon pair.
3: But I used, back in the day, you know, when I used to go discoing, we used to live on those, you know, those chicken 2 minute magic noodles.
1: Yeah. Oh, yeah.
3: Yeah, 20 cents a pop, you know?
1: Oh, bloody oath.
0: 20 seconds.
1: You knew you were classy when you were cooking your 2 minute noodles in a pot or a pan, I reckon. That's when you know you're upgrading.
0: I don't think Mandy's classy. She's cooking.
1: No, mate, 2 minute noodles in a pot for me was like, that all of a sudden is like an elaborate meal. Microwave, gross. Pot? Are you with me there or not at all?
0: I think it's just a time thing, to be honest. But Mandy, well done to you, can I just say?
3: Oh, thank you so much. I'm very proud of my pot.
1: Keep cooking your noodles,
0: good for
1: Mandy.
0: You, Mandy.
1: Well
0: pot
1: done.
0: Or saucepan, that'll be back next week, same time.
1: Let's go.
6: Will and Woody! Will and Woody asking the important questions like, wood can a woodchuck chuck if a woodchuck could chuck wood? The answer was a lot.
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8: 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Congratulations. $1,000.
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5: Hi, I'm Sally Pearson. 17-year-old Sienna Toohey admits she was shocked after taking out the 100-metre breaststroke at the Australian Swimming Trials to book her spot for the Com Games. Alex Perkins took out the 50-metre butterfly while Kaylee McEwen won the 100-metre backstroke. Matilda's coach Joe Montemuro says the friendlies against Mexico were a successful little tournament ahead of next year's World Cup. The Tillys bouncing back to win 3-1. And Serena Williams has made a successful return to professional tennis, winning her opening doubles match at Queen's.
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8: Will and Woody, one of you guys got a shot at $1 million in 10 minutes time. Right now, though, convince us you're on the car with somebody else.
9: Will and Woody's phone alone.
10: We decide, is someone actually there or are you just putting on a voice? We've got Abby here. Hi, Abby.
11: Hi.
10: Who are you in the car with, Abby?
11: I'm in the car with my friend Millie. We're on the way to soccer training.
10: Your friend Millie. Okay. Can I hear from Millie, please?
11: Sure. Hi, I'm Millie.
10: Hey, Mill. Are you friend, not sisters, Millie?
11: No, we're friends and we're in the same soccer team.
10: Okay. What position do you play, Millie?
11: I play left fullback and Abby plays goalkeeper.
8: You're American, Millie. Bit of an accent there.
11: Yeah, I'm from Louisiana.
10: I feel like that accent really grew as the conversation
8: came
10: went on. Can I hear from your friend Abby again, please?
11: Yeah, I'm here.
10: When did Millie move from the States?
11: She came over in, I think it was when she was in year two.
8: Year two, right here. And how old are you, Abby?
11: I'm almost 14. I'm 14 on Friday.
8: So who's driving the car?
11: My dad, but he doesn't count.
10: Yeah. Dad doesn't talk. We don't want to talk to Dad.
12: G'day, Dad.
10: How are you? All right, let's hear from American Millie again, just one more time, please.
11: Hi, Will and Woody.
10: Hi. So why did you move to Australia, Millie?
11: I wanted to have a better education because Yeah.
10: What's one thing about the Australian culture that's really thrown you, Millie?
11: I just love how people love their nature and kangaroos. We don't really like that in America, but yeah.
8: Okay. America was not quite right.
10: Now, Will, but
8: America is where you want to be. America. I think the accent's come undone.
10: I think
8: accent.
10: I think Abby is obviously a very talented young actress. Yes. I think she's done a very good job. I think we were picking holes earlier, and the American accent slowly came in.
8: Came late, built
10: there was,
8: up.
10: There was a delay for the American accent.
8: She's starting to sound more like a Texan.
10: I think Abby's in the car just with her dad, and they're just having a little bit of fun together, but it is just the two of them. Abby, we think you're alone in the car with your dad.
11: I'm not. We're both here.
12: Hi.
13: I'm Millie.
10: Hi. Are you actually American, Millie?
13: No.
10: You put on a voice, but you win. Well played, girls.
14: Wow. Well done, played. Guys. I'm shook.
10: Give them the tickets. Give them something.
14: Guys.
11: Wait, what tickets?
14: You got a double pass to go to see Disclosure Day, the movie, in cinemas this Thursday. So just tomorrow. So double pass. So you guys can go together, Abby and Millie, given that you are, real.
10: Well done.
14: Great work, guys.
10: Well
14: Great
10: done.
14: Phone alone. Dad, you can have a can you hear it, Stubby Holder, mate. That's from the boys.
15: Awesome. Thanks,
14: Dennis. No worries.
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1: 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Star weather.
2: It's going to be partly cloudy overnight, down to 16 in Mackay and Airlie, with top temps of 23 in Airlie tomorrow, 25 in Mackay, the Pioneer Valley and Proserpine. Remaining partly cloudy throughout Thursday and Friday, with a medium chance of showers forecast from the late morning.
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1: Kick off your thongs. 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
1: 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Brent, which work site are you guys working on at the moment?
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2: I can't believe it.
3: Oh, Bailey's 21st. This weekend is going to be a big one.
1: Hey, Brent, well done. Congratulations. $1,000.
2: Cheers, eh? Thank you.
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1: 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Mm. 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
11: It's a couple of showers around today. One or two. It's not going to be too much. Shower or two tomorrow, and then should lighten up for Saturday a little bit. We're hoping we get a good day, a better day for the Pioneer Valley Show coming up Sunday. 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
11: Yes, on Thursday morning, $1,900 matchy match after $7,000 for Instagram after 8. 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

0: your music, Josh Farwell's Like a Prayer remix, Star McKay and the Whitsundays, catching up with Adam Jackson, Nine News Queensland sports editor, talk about the weekend's rugby league. That's all coming up. I think my team, the Adelaide Crows, might be playing tonight. Might be us and Western Bulldogs, if you follow the AFL. Bit of sport going on, World Cup soccer not too far away. We're going to do a weather check next.
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5: A couple of showers around today, one or two. It's not going to be too much. Shower or two tomorrow, and then it should lighten up for Saturday a little bit. We're hoping we get a good day, a better day, for the Pioneer Valley Show coming up Sunday. Top temperatures today, mid-20s.
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5: Hello, welcome to Thursday morning. Here's a song for anyone that's maybe like my dad and got an old Ford Zephyr. 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
5: Good morning, Joseph Price with your local news. A cyber attack has brought the Mackay region's sugar crush to a stop. Cane Growers Mackay have confirmed the Farley and Racecourse sugar mills were shut down and their control systems isolated as a safety precaution. Marion Mill is not due to start crushing until Monday. Cane Growers Mackay chairman Joseph Borg says they're working hard to fix the issue.
6: In this difficult time, I have been in contact with Mackay Sugar and we are working with them in any way we can assist. I have been assured that they are working as quickly and as safely to rectify the situation as they possibly can. As more updates come to hand, we will keep you informed. Thank you for your patience and we will work with them to try and fix this scenario.
5: A campaign to strengthen bail laws for young offenders is being driven by a local MP. Member for Mackay, Nigel Dalton, is calling on the community to sign a petition that would change laws to send youth criminals to jail if they breach bail. He says the problem is particularly bad in north and central Queensland.
7: There are 325 of the serious repeat offenders, that's we call them SROs in Queensland, and 95 of those SROs are living in the north and central Queensland. And what we're seeing constantly is these youths are committing crime, being caught by the police, but then they're getting out on bail. And what they do when they're on bail is they commit more crime.
5: Community consultation for major renewable energy projects has been getting underway in the Whit Sundays. Council has spoken with residents, landholders, businesses and community groups, with two recent sessions in Collinsville and Proserpine hearing locals' perspectives. Another one will be held at Whit Sunday Shopping Centre in Cannonvale from 12 p.m. today and one at Bowen Community Market on Sunday morning. And the mystery of the Tingley Pioneer Pool looks to be solved. Ergon has repaired a faulty earth neutral in a nearby light pole following reports of minor electrical tingles from swimmers. Mackay Council has now engaged a specialist contractor to install new earthing infrastructure beneath the pool's concrete, ensuring the facility meets Australian safety standards. Works begin this week and the pool is expected to reopen in the second week of August.
0: National News now.
8: Morning, I'm Britt Aylin. Donald Trump says the US will launch further strikes on Iran, declaring Tehran is taking too long to agree to a peace deal. The US president has also warned Iran that it will pay the price for reportedly downing a US chopper in the Strait of Hormuz.
9: We're going to be attacking them very hard.
10: Resuming bombing?
9: Based on the helicopter, I guess we have the right to do that.
8: Authorities in Hong Kong have laid the first charges over a devastating apartment fire that killed 168 people last year. An engineering consultancy firm, the company engaged to renovate the property, and seven associated people have been charged with a total of 25 offences, including manslaughter, conspiracy to defraud, attempting to pervert the course of public justice, and tax evasion. And Coles will have to wait a little longer to learn its punishment after the federal court ruled it misled shoppers through some of its down-down discounts. The consumer watchdog is pushing for a hefty fine. The penalty hearing is slated for December.
0: Blue River Water's famous summer deal is back. 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
8: Star Sport. In sport, Billy Frampton is free to play in Collingwood's Round 15 clash with the Power after the tribunal overturned his three-match ban for the tackle that fractured the neck of Melbourne's Brodie Miacek. The panel ruling Frampton's actions weren't careless. And our Aussie women have beaten the West Indies by 6 wickets in a T20 World Cup warm-up match in Wales. Set 131 to win, they reached 442 overs to spare. Georgia Vole top scoring with 77, while Ash Gardner and Lucy Hamilton took 2 wickets each.
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10: Star weather.
11: So we've got a shower or two about today. Airlie Beach 24, Mackay, Proserpine, Pioneer Valley tops around 25 degrees. Tomorrow, a shower or two. For Saturday, slight chance of a shower. Sunday, Piney Valley show day. So we're going to have a couple of showers along the coast and maybe one or two of them might push inland. So it's probably looking a little bit better for Piney Valley show day than what it was a couple of days ago. Not too bad. Hay Point right now, 19 degrees. Lots of patchy showers up and down the coastline at the moment.
0: End of financial year at Harvey Norman Computers Mackay, where tech finally keeps up.
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13: Scotty and Kaylee on Star.
14: Good morning. Welcome along to your Thursday.
11: Yeah, my football team's playing tonight.
14: Crows.
11: Go Crows.
14: In for another win, you reckon?
11: Yeah, playing Andrew's team. Andrew next door, his team, Western Bulldogs.
14: Right. Oh, are these two AFL people I'm surrounded by?
11: Yes.
14: Oh.
11: Yep. I don't think my team's going to win. I hope they do. I hope they do, but I'm not holding out a lot of...
14: Are you going to watch?
11: Yeah, up until about three-quarter time.
14: Yeah.
11: And I'll swear at the TV, turn it off and go to sleep.
14: Go to sleep, yep. Me in a Broncos game, mate. Me in a Broncos game at the moment. We've got the Rabbitohs this week, and I'm not looking forward to it because, if I'm honest with you, if the Rabbitohs get a win, it's the one time I don't feel like I want to cuss the TV out.
11: No, I know. Rabbitohs looking spectacular, these white jerseys they're going to be wearing this weekend.
14: The
11: amazing.
14: Arrow.
11: Yep.
14: Oh, it's a hard one because we've had nothing but losses lately, but I would cop that one.
11: Yep, Rabbitohs and Bronx tonight. Dolphins and the Roosters tomorrow. The Cowboys play this weekend. They've got a bye this weekend, I think. Yeah, he's on one, two, three, four, five. Seven teams with a bye this weekend, so a very small round of NRL.
14: Yep. Well, I mean, you know, Origin next week.
11: Yep.
14: Up the Blues.
11: Yep. We're going to get to our shower thoughts. Little thoughts for the day next here on Star, Loud Luxury and Brando. 607, Scotty and Kaylee at Star.

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9: Absolutely. Kaylee, would you like, we were just talking about Derek Amato a moment ago.
10: The guy with the piano.
9: The guy that hit his head. He actually goes around giving TED Talks about the stuff. So, you know, it's real for anyone that had doubt. This is the first song he played when he first ever sat down at a piano.
11: I remember being really shocked. I was just kind of like, something profound was happening.
9: That's ridiculous.
10: No, I just don't believe it. I just don't think something can come from nowhere.
12: It's amazing. Yeah. It really is. It brings tears to people's eyes.
10: Call me Angel
11: it's
10: Reese.
11: Like
10: get me out in the court.
11: Because
10: I'll be able to play basketball after a headbutt.
11: Kind of went crazy.
9: Unbelievable.
13: He has a fluidity.
9: That's not written. He just sees squares and colours and stuff and just...
10: Nah, I don't believe it. I reckon
9: you got to look up that syndrome. There's heaps of people that have had it. Well, heaps, you know, 50-odd. It's rare. But
10: like, I mean, smelling colours and stuff like that, I'd believe, because I know that that's an actual thing that people can be born with. But how to play piano is a skill. It's not an inherent ability.
9: I don't know. I can't explain it. Anyway, I'm gonna look it up and see what other cool stuff people have managed to do. We've got the trending news up next. What's going on?
10: Talking basketball, actually. Okay. So the Knicks going into their third game of the finals this morning,
9: our
10: time.
9: Right.
10: Yeah, I've got details.
9: Get to that in a moment. Miles Smith, Noel Horan now here on Star.

0: 2-1 wins in this finals area. So if the Knicks get a win in this one, they'll be 3-1 and there's only 2 games left in the finals. So therefore, they're just guaranteed to take it out because there's no way that the Spurs can then win.
1: Isn't it crazy the way different final series work around the world with this stuff? Like NBA's best of 5, Australia's best of 3. Soccer, they don't even play a grand final like with the FA Cup. It's just you end top of the ladder, you could be sitting at home and find out that you've won the whole thing. It's unbelievable.
0: As someone that's grown up like watching basketball but not really taking notice of the league.
1: Yeah.
0: I mean, like, NRL is what I know how the seasons work, whereas this I'm not sure. And I saw them get a trophy and stuff, so I thought the Knicks had won, and the next thing I know they're in postseason. Yeah. I'm like, oh, so that's the finals. Anyway, so they already got, I think they got the minor premiership, which is what we would call it for NRL, which is the only one I understand to compare it to. And now they're going for the actual premiership, which can be someone entirely different, like we saw with the Raiders versus the Broncos last year.
1: Very different,
0: year, who didn't even make it into the grand final. Anyway, that's your trending news. Is it? No, I went with Knicks first. Sorry, there's more.
1: You got 1 minute, go.
0: George Clooney, Scotty, has revealed who he thinks should take on the role as the next James Bond.
1: Oh, yes.
0: Since Daniel Craig tapped out in 2021 on No Time to Die, he has not thrown his own hat in the ring. Mind you, I think he would make a good
1: James Bond. Oh, he'd be a great James one. Bond. Yep.
0: Is he a little too old for James Bond now, though? I think he might be about 10 years past the perfect James Bond to last as well.
1: Ian Fleming's probably got a golden age kind of thing.
0: Yeah, because then you want them for a few series. Yep. So I think George Clooney could do one and then he would be too old. So maybe he could be the butler or the mentor or something potentially. Yep. He's suggesting people like Aaron Taylor-Johnson.
1: I don't know who that is. I'll have to look
0: that up. He was in... Oh, the girls know what I'm talking about. Aaron Taylor-Johnson, he was a big heartthrob. Oh, what was he in? He was in that, and he ended up marrying the old lady, and everyone was mad about it. You'll know who I'm talking about.
1: Oh, that guy. Yes. Yeah, he could bond.
0: Yep. Harris Dixon, and, of course, our very own Jacob Elordi.
1: Yep, second Aussie.
0: I think it would be phenomenal, actually. Jacob Elordi would be brilliant. Yep. Anyway, sorry, I've gone for too long, so that's your trending... Thanks for that. That's your trending news. If you want any more, star1019.com.au.
1: 6:27. I hit my head. I've now got this amazing idea of time. That's why I just brought that up.
0: Yeah. Also, Callum Turner was on his list. I don't know who he is, but he was in Boys on the Boat.
1: Me neither. 6:27. New sport weather in a moment.
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1: As you know, Scotty, I've been feeling a little unwell all week. Had some stuff going on. So I did something in my house for the first time. Well, first time since I've lived here.
0: Right.
1: But also for the first time in a long time because I haven't had access to this.
0: You cook a lasagna?
1: No, I've had an oven.
0: Oh, okay, right.
1: Yeah. No, I had a bath.
0: A bath?
1: Yes.
0: Oh.
1: Put some essential oils in there, dropped a bath bomb in, and I sat in the bath. One thing I've realised, or at least this is what I was thinking, baths are great in theory.
0: Yeah, I 100% agree. The idea of a bath is better than a bath.
1: I like the idea of, you know, I love to swim. I love to sit in the water.
0: Yeah.
1: My favourite time is as soon as the ocean is warm enough that it almost feels like a bath, that's my time to shine. You'll catch me in a string bikini at the harbour almost every day of the week. But there's just something about a body of water that's not moving.
0: No, you get in a bath and you're like, is this it?
1: It just kind of feels like Kaylee soup.
0: When does someone bring me the grapes and a glass of champagne? You know? Because once you're in, the fridge is a long way away.
1: And I feel that, like, when you're a kid as well, like, you get in the bath and there's bubbles and stuff. I didn't have bubbles in my bath, and I kind of look down and I'm like, this is just not pretty.
0: No.
1: Like, this isn't aesthetic or anything.
0: It's really quite a small body of water, isn't it? There's not much you can do other than just lie there.
1: Feel kind of.
0: Think about crap.
1: I know. And I had my phone in there, actually.
0: Oh,
1: I was doing some editing kind of stuff. And I mean, I couldn't really, this is half my problem. I can't really like look at my phone because my eyes are hurting so much. So it's like, you know, move it away and put a movie on. And I'm sitting there and I'm like, I could be doing this from the comfort of my bed.
0: Could be.
1: And then like you get up and mind you, mine is a shower over bath situation.
0: Okay. Yeah.
1: I put the shower on anyway to rinse off after the bath because I didn't feel like I was getting clean in
0: a bath
1: of still water. On my dad's side of the family, I know that whole side of the family all loved baths. One of my families came to stay with me, and the last house I had was 6 years ago that had a bathtub, and she had a bath while she was staying with me
0: for
1: a week.
0: That's weird.
1: And I was just like, do you go around to someone else's house and have a bath?
0: No, you don't. You don't. That's very strange. I mean, if I went to have a bath at my place, first I'd have to move out two suitcases, a whole lot of blankets and spare pillows because ours has just turned into storage. No one's had a bath for, I reckon, 5 years since anyone's been in the bath at our place.
1: My grandma has her, like, inside drying line inside her
0: bathtub. That's a good idea.
1: Because then when she's in the bathroom, she just hangs it out. I think it's a great idea.
0: Yep.
1: And if my bath wasn't also my shower, maybe
0: you could
1: I would
0: do the same. Yeah. Baths are overrated.
1: I don't want to say they're overrated. I feel like, you know, for recovery reasons, say you like have a sore muscle or something, Scott, maybe you should whip out your bath more often because you get sore with your cricket.
0: I'd rather have a warm shower because I get bored. After like 3 or 4 minutes in the shower, that'll do me. I'm done. That's a lot of water to fill up in a bath and then, you know what? I've had enough of this.
1: Yes. This wasn't going to be a topic by any means, but if you've got a stake in this, if you are a bath preferrer,
0: oh, surely not.
1: 1-300-891-929. I'd like to know why. Like, what is it about the bath?
0: Yeah.
1: Because I will partake again. This won't be the last time. But I'm just trying to work out how to make it better.
0: Yeah, the bath's not really for washing and making you clean, is it?
1: No, it's
0: because you just wallow in your own filth.
1: I did feel soupy.
0: Yep. Oh, it's gross to look at it afterwards.
1: Yes.
0: That's why you need the bubbles and a lot of soap. All right, 1-300-891-929. Give us a buzz here at Start. 6:45.
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3: Oh, that's cool.

You know what? I've got to say, no matter what Taylor Swift sings, there's one thing that you can always rely on her for, and that is to tell a story with what she's saying. How cool. And then she pops out in her gorgeous

0: Air Force B-2 stealth bombers flying over. Apparently they went over Rocky and heading up towards Collinsville and Townsville right now with an aircraft refueler. Now, this is one of those planes that if you see, you'd think, what the hell's that? Because it doesn't look like a plane.
1: Oh, that doesn't. It looks like something in Tetris.
0: Yeah, that's right. Yeah.
1: I've definitely seen that block in Tetris.
0: Just looks like a flying wing, these big stealth bombers, yeah.
2: This sound is processed by Stereotool.
0: Oh, don't do it.
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0: They're listening.
1: Chinese rocket
0: no,
1: ships.
0: No, it's not.
1: And then American planes coming in afterwards.
0: Training run. That'll just be a training run for the US Air Force.
1: I'm going to go get the tinfoil out of the kitchen now and start wrapping it around my head.
0: That's right. Do that. Read the tea leaves while you're at it. 7:31 here on Star News Sport Weather soon. We're going to catch up with Adam Jackson shortly from Nine News Queensland. He's the sports editor. Talk about the weekend's rugby league huge game with Souths and the Broncos tonight.
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2: So a shower or two around today. Had some heavy rain go over Mackay in the city centre just in the last half hour or so. At the moment, there's a chunk of rain between about Midge Point and Kalen. And there's some just starting to push into the Pioneer Valley a little bit that went over Mackay about 20 minutes, half an hour ago as well. Airlie Beach 24, Mackay, Prossy Pioneer Valley 25. Tomorrow, shower or two. Saturday, slight chance. Sunday, shower or two near the coast, but just a little odd shower inland. Beaconsfield right now, 19.
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4: Good morning and welcome along to Thursday. 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

0: in the main ring, and there's fireworks at night from 7. 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

0: There's a bit of Britney's brand new song there. Might hear that doing the rounds. Britney's on the line now in Nashville. Britney, how are you?
1: Good, thank you. Thanks for having me on.
0: Love seeing a local person doing great stuff, especially overseas.
1: Yeah, only a small skip and a jump.
0: Yep.
2: Now, you know how North Queensland is at this time of year, but how's Nashville this time of year?
1: Yeah, we're right in the middle of summer. It's so funny we're going, though, between storms and, like, beautiful lake weather.
0: How long have you been over there for now, Brittany?
1: I've been permanent now for over 2 years, but I've been coming back and forth for over 4 years.
2: Yeah, you don't sound like you've got one of those honky accents, so you've definitely kept that Australian voice.
1: It comes out every now and again.
2: Brittany, like, going to Nashville is every country music maker's dream. It's the place, the hub of it for the entire world, really. Who have you worked with? What has it been like in the past 2 years for you?
1: Yeah, it's been incredible. My favourite quote is plant yourself where you want to grow. Mm-hmm. And so for those 2 years leading into me being permanent, I was just building connections, and everything's about relationships. No matter what field you're in the world, really, everything's about relationships. After I won Gympie Muster Australia, I was given a week in Nashville, which I turned into 3 months, which turned into me moving here.
0: Well done.
1: And so I was connected with Michael Flanders, but like one of the first people I ever met was he took me to my absolute dream venue, the Grand Ole Opry, and I saw Carrie Underwood perform for her 10-year anniversary of the Opry, and I got to meet her and chat with her, and I mean, that was the start 4 years ago.
0: Well, I can see why you go there, because I don't think those opportunities would have happened if you'd stayed in Mackay.
1: Yeah, but it's so funny. I don't know if I would have had my career without Mackay. Like,
2: absolutely.
1: Everything's a stepping stone, and I mean, we have sellout shows now, Mackay, and those fans have been with me since, I think, my very first EP launch at the Mech when I was 15. Yeah. You know, like, there's those people are still with me now. And,
2: I mean, same with the Carols.
1: I mean, you guys included.
2: For the Star and Forum K Carols, you know, you've been on the stage there too.
0: Mm-hmm.
1: Multiple times. That was some of my very first performing days as well.
0: Which was your first Carols you did with us, Brittany? Do you remember where that was? Because it's been at a few different locations. Did you do Caneland Soundshell?
1: Yeah, many times there.
0: Right. That's early
1: days. I think what the first one was. I think that's a good question.
0: Yeah, the first one was Kim was Caneland Soundshell. That was with Ricky Lee as well.
1: Yeah, Ricky Lee was definitely on one of the shows.
0: Right,
1: I remember her.
0: That was the first one there,
1: performing.
2: It's amazing how far you've come from days of performing on a carol stage in little old Mackay. Are there any current artists that I guess you look to and draw inspiration from? Because I've got to be honest, I'm obsessed with Ella Langley.
1: Yeah, absolutely. It's so funny that you said Ella, because I went to her EP launch when I first moved here 4 years ago, and there was industry in the room, but obviously not what's happening now. And she's been building a career, and I was chatting to Ella, and Ben Flanders, which is her lead guitarist, is all over my record coming out, and he's an Australian Brisbane boy.
0: Your new song, You Look Like, out at the moment, is Ben, who you mentioned a moment ago, is he on that one?
1: Not that one, but he's on 80% of the
2: record. The one that we talk about.
1: That's the newest one. He was on tour. We couldn't get him that day. Understandable. But
0: how rude.
2: Well, you might have other things going on.
1: Yeah, yeah.
0: When are you coming back to do a gig? Yeah. I can see you've got, Tennessee, a couple of gigs, Nashville coming up. When are you back in Mackay to do a gig here?
1: Look, I'm going to tell you a little bit of exclusive news here. There's a whole project on the way, and we'll be touring that back in Australia, which I know my fans have asked for. So we're coming home, which I'm super excited about, towards the end slash start of next year.
0: Okay.
2: Phenomenal.
1: But yeah, can't wait to, I will always go back to where I started. So Mackay will definitely be on that run.
0: Thank you very much, Brittany. Elise, you have good fun over there in Nashville.
1: Thank you.
2: And you stay away from those cowboys, honey. They're no good for you.
1: Yeah. I'll never become a gnome if I marry one of those, I guess.
0: Thank you, Brittany. We'll have to get it back for Carols one time.
2: Absolutely.
0: Well, there'll be a bit of, you know, trying to get the timeline right between US tour and all of that kind of stuff.
2: I think we won't be able to afford her by the time the next Carols rolls around that we have an opening. Yeah. If I'm honest, she's doing phenomenal. Listen to this.
0: Yeah, that's proper production stuff. Yeah. That's real proper studio and all of that kind of gear.
2: She didn't come to play. She's gone to Nashville. That's where she wants to be.
0: Very good stuff. 8:50 on Star.
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3: 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I know.

0: Get the Roy, Star Mackay and the Wit Sunday, Scotty and Kaylee. It's just about 9 o'clock. New sport weather on the way for you shortly. 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And for your workday, Bon Jovi coming up. Vance Joy, a bit of Harry Styles, a bit of Alanis Morissette.
1: Oh, the angsty love.
0: Yep.
1: Love a good 90s anger.
0: Sabrina Carpenter's new one, House Tour, is in there as well. Would we be dropping into the workplace today? I know we haven't talked about it yet. Is there a potential?
1: Yeah, there is potential. I think we should because...
0: Might not be us. Just keep that in mind too.
1: Yeah.
0: Someone walks through the door. It might be one of the other staffers here at the station checking up. You've told us you listen to Star. We check up, and if we catch you listening, then you get a bonus entry
1: into
0: the prize draw.
1: That's how it all works. It's all thanks to Jumbos. Have you noticed? I actually really like the gear Jumbos has given us.
0: You're liking the little fidgety
1: The key ring fidget popper thingies, like bubble wrap.
0: Yep.
1: All morning, Scott. I have not stopped.
0: I feel you've been calmer.
1: Do you? I think it's working. I think it is working.
0: Can we get another one in here? You're going to wear that one out. New sport weather's coming up next. Then it's our Star 20 Song Marathon.
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4: 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Willie and Woody. 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
20: Good morning, Joseph Price with your local news. A cyber attack has brought the Mackay region's sugar crush to a stop. Cane growers Mackay have confirmed the Farley and Racecourse sugar mills were shut down and their control systems isolated as a safety precaution. Marion Mill is not due to start crushing until Monday. Cane growers Mackay chairman Joseph Borg says they're working hard to fix the issue.
21: In this difficult time, I have been in contact with Mackay Sugar and we are working with them in any way we can assist. I have been assured that they are working as quickly and as safely to rectify the situation as they possibly can. As more updates come to hand, we will keep you informed. Thank you for your patience and we will work with them to try and fix this scenario.
20: Breach bail, go to jail is the tagline of the state government's latest push to get tough on youth crime. According to a local MP, youth offenders in our region are committing an average of 5 offences while out on bail awaiting to face court for previous crimes. Member for Mackay, Nigel Dalton, says it's only a small cohort of serious repeat offenders.
22: There are 95 of them living in North and Central Queensland. What they are doing is they're laughing at the courts thinking, well, they'll get away with it. But we're just saying, no, those 95 young serious repeat offenders need to be told you breach your bail, that's it, your freedom's gone until your court case.
20: Mr. Dalton is calling for the community to sign a petition to make breach of bail a jailable offence. Community consultation for major renewable energy projects has been getting underway in the Whit Sundays. Council spoken with residents, landholders, businesses and community groups, with two recent sessions in Collinsville and Proserpine hearing from locals' perspectives. Another one will be held at Whit Sunday Shopping Centre in Cannonvale from midday today and at Bowen Community Markets on Sunday morning. And Westpac is taking its banking on the road, expanding its drive-in, drive-out service to an Isaac region town without a branch. Clermont will see the new fortnightly mobile bank service from next week. Queensland State Manager Greg Crocombe says it's about filling gaps for customers who need in-person support.
23: Quite often it can be about our vulnerable customers and some of our elderly customers, but it can also be about transactions that are really a bit more difficult, like power of attorneys and things like that, where you need face-to-face and you need some more time with the customers.
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25: Morning, I'm Britt Allen. The US has launched fresh strikes on Iran after an American helicopter was reportedly targeted over the Strait of Hormuz. US President Donald Trump says it's lucky the personnel on board the chopper were not killed in the attack.
26: At first they said they didn't do it, then they admitted they did. It was sort of easy because we have the bomb. Got very lucky that bomb didn't explode. That bomb was lodged in the helicopter, didn't explode. Those two guys, they knew how to fly, but they got very lucky.
25: One Nation has reached its $1 million goal for its Fire the Liar fundraiser in less than a day. Pauline Hanson's political party promises to use the funds on billboards, TV and radio ads to try and oust Labor from federal government. Two companies and 7 individuals have been charged over a deadly apartment fire in Hong Kong last year. 168 people were killed in the blaze. And Coles will have to wait until December to learn its punishment after a federal court ruled that some of its down-down discounts were misleading shoppers.
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25: Star Sport. In sport, the Broncos are up against the Rabbitohs tonight to launch round 15 of the NRL. The team to don Jai Arrow's name and number embroidered above the club badge on their jerseys after his MND diagnosis. Collingwood's Billy Frampton's free to play in the Pies next match after the tribunal overturned his 3-match ban for a tackle that fractured the neck of Melbourne's Brodie Meierchek. And Gord Gord has made his Diamond League debut in Norway, finishing 6th in the men's 200 metres. The Aussie sprinter ran 20.6 seconds in

0: Mackay and the Whitsunday's best music is right here on Star.
1: I never met you, but I wanted to invite you to the party. And you walked in with the